0: This is Bird Note. A light September breeze wafts across a coastal estuary. A flock of common terns wings over the water, their harsh voices a sharp contrast to their sprightly appearance. One plunges headfirst into the water, then bounces aloft, grasping a small fish in its bill. But before the tern can swallow its catch, a dark bird with a sharply pointed tail swoops in. The tern twists and turns in frantic flight, trying to evade its larger adversary. Back and forth they race, the dark, falcon-like bird gaining until it nips the tern's wing with its hooked bill. The hapless tern drops its hard-won fish, which the pursuer catches mid-air, engulfing its pirated meal. This elegant buccaneer is a parasitic jaeger, a relative of gulls that is built for sprinting speed and predatory feats. Jaeger is German for hunter, and on its Arctic tundra nesting grounds, the jaeger hunts small birds and rodents. The rest of the year, the parasitic jaeger spends on marine waters, living up to the first half of its name. In the late summer and fall, watch for jaegers over inland waters, from Puget Sound to the Great Lakes to the Chesapeake Bay, especially around flocks of terns and small gulls. For Bird Note, I'm Michael Stein.
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I'm Mason Reed. A cargo plane from Puerto Rico overran the runway while landing at Miami International Airport yesterday afternoon, striking several vehicles on a nearby road. The incident involved 21 Air Flight 7598, which left the runway around 2 p.m. Firefighters responded to the scene as the aircraft caught fire, with heavy smoke and flames visible. All runways at the airport are currently closed, and a ground stop is in effect while rescue operations continue. This story is still developing. An armed individual allegedly lunged at Ohio Democratic gubernatorial nominee Amy Acton while she was at the Canfield Fair on Sunday, injuring several people. Acton's campaign spokesperson thanked law enforcement for their quick response and emphasized that violence has no place in Ohio. Acton and her husband are praying for the recovery of those hurt. This is a developing story, and we will keep you updated with more information as it comes in. The news stream, powered by Seaboard Networks, delivering smarter radio,

and news on KUR provided in part by the students and staff of Kutztown University Radio. I'm Mike Reggs. Kutztown University completed its renovation and celebrated a ribbon cutting and grand opening of one of its residence hall, Johnson Hall, on Thursday, August 6th. First built in 1966, Johnson Hall features 68,613 square feet of fully renovated and new space to house 298 students. Students will enter through the new vestibule-style main entrances, which open into the new exterior Golden Bear Courtyard. Renovations include a new fully ADA-compliant elevator, the addition of central air conditioning, and fully renovated restrooms on each resident floor. New lounge and study spaces have been added to each resident floor, as well as laundry facilities. The ground floor includes an updated student recreation center and kitchenette, a new conference room, imagination center, and well-being suite. Johnson Hall is named after Lillian Elizabeth Johnson, an 1889 graduate of Keystone State Normal School. She was the first critic teacher in the model school and later became the Dean of Women. KUR would like to remind you that for our most updated schedule of programming, make sure to go to our website, kutztown.edu/KUR, and click on schedule. 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You can also follow us on social media. We're on TikTok, Instagram, Threads, and Facebook. 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From KUR News, I'm Mike Reggs.

Maybe you can't afford to hop on a yacht and sail around the sunny warm parts of the world, but you can listen to KUR when specialty shows are not on the air, playing the smoothest soft rock hits from the 70s and 80s right up to today. 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

0: Historical weather on this day, September 6th, 1881. The skies over Massachusetts turned a burned yellow color on this day in 1881, totally scaring residents, some thinking the world was ending. Yellow Day, as it became known, was caused by forest fires in Michigan and Ontario, fires that burned multiple villages, sadly claiming about 500 lives. Historical weather on this day researches multiple weather sources for our segment and is an educational community service production of Monsoon Mike's Weather.
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If you like Michael McDonald, Kenny Loggins, Christopher Cross, and Olivia Newton-John, you like Yacht Rock. 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

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Big boys don't cry. 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Big boys don't cry. 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

I'm Mason Reed. An armed individual allegedly lunged at Ohio Democratic gubernatorial nominee Amy Acton while she was at the Canfield Fair on Sunday, injuring several people. Acton's campaign spokesperson thanked law enforcement for their quick response and emphasized that violence has no place in Ohio. Acton and her husband are praying for the recovery of those hurt. This is a developing story, and we will keep you updated with more information as it comes in. A cargo plane from Puerto Rico overran the runway while landing at Miami International Airport yesterday afternoon, striking several vehicles on a nearby road. The incident involved 21 Air Flight 7598, which left the runway around 2 p.m. Firefighters responded to the scene as the aircraft caught fire, with heavy smoke and flames visible. All runways at the airport are currently closed, and a ground stop is in effect while rescue operations continue. This story is still developing. The news stream, powered by Seaboard Networks, delivering smarter radio,

on KUR provided in part by the students and staff of Kutztown University Radio. I'm Mike Greggs. Kutztown University has instituted a policy change regarding the use of e-mobility devices on campus. Kutztown University will be prohibiting the use of all e-mobility devices on campus after careful consideration and assessment of emerging safety concerns, says Assistant Vice President and Dean of Students, Dr. Stephen Ruprecht. The devices include electric scooters, electric bikes, and motorized skateboards. Quote, "This decision has not been made lightly," Ruprecht said. "It reflects increasing concerns about an incident at KU with fire and life safety, i.e. exploding battery, in addition to pedestrian safety, congestion in high traffic areas, and the potential for accidents and injuries involving both riders and those walking across campus," end quote. Ruprecht continued that over the past year, institutions across the country have experienced a rise in incidents related to e-mobility devices, particularly in shared spaces such as walkways, residence hall areas, and entrances to academic buildings. Quote, "These devices, while convenient, can travel at speeds that create serious risks in environments designed primarily for foot traffic. Effective immediately, use of electric scooters, electric bikes, and motorized skateboards will not be permitted on KU property, including walk pathways and building interiors. Devices should not be installed inside university buildings, including residence halls, due to fire safety and battery concerns." We check news hourly on KUR. It's a brand new Cool Jazz Weekly Extra, the companion show to Cool Jazz Weekly, where each and every week we do one of two things, either an extension of the main show or a theme. Today, a fun theme, all songs with the word either go or stop in the title or the name of the artist. That's right, we're always stopping and going wherever we go, especially when we're out on the road. Lots of stops to make on the way home from work or on the way to work. Or maybe some errands to run, or maybe you have a job where you're stopping and going throughout the day. Maybe you're a delivery driver or something along those lines. We're always stopping and going, and there's stoplights telling us to stop and go and stop signs. So all songs with the word stop or go in the song or artist title. And it kicks off right now with a smooth jazz classic. It's Larry Carlton, Smiles and Smiles to Go, on the Go and Stop edition of Cool Jazz Weekly Extra.

really nice rendition of that soulful classic, Stop, Look, Listen. That's done there by Boney James, smooth jazz aficionado. Daryl Hall and John Oates right before that, I Can't Go For That, their classic from the early 80s. They had so many classics, and so sad to hear them not getting along too well these days. Journey, Don't Stop Believin', a soft rock classic, and Larry Carlton, Smiles and Smiles to Go. Kicking off our edition of Cool Jazz Weekly Extra today, doing a theme, all songs with the word either stop or go in the title or artist name, since we're always stopping and going in life. Okay, we had a go, we had a stop, we had a go, we had a stop, so that means it's time for another go here on Cool Jazz Weekly Extra. Here's Barry Manilow covering Paul Davis's I Go Crazy on Cool Jazz Weekly Extra.

If I had a personal countdown of my favorite songs of all time, that would come in at number two. Yes, I actually can tell you my top two and actually my top three favorite songs of all time. That's number two. But that's not why I played it. Well, it kind of worked out well that it's my number two song. But I played it also because it works very well with our theme today here on Cool Jazz Weekly Extra. All songs with the word either stop or go in the artist or song title. Gino Vannelli from the late 1970s. Oh, what a classic. That song encompasses so much. A smooth jazz feel, an R&B feel, a soul feel, almost a gospel feel. I just want to stop Gino Vannelli. Lindsay Webster right before that. She is a big name in the world of smooth jazz female vocalists in the recent years. Where do you want to go? The name of that one. So a stop and then a go. Buffalo Springfield, stop. Hey, what's that sound? There's a golden oldies classic. And Barry Manilow covering a Paul Davis song, I Go Crazy. So here we go. A go, a stop, a go, and a stop. So that makes us due for another go here on Cool Jazz Weekly Extra. Let's see. What can we dig up here on Cool Jazz Weekly Extra? Okay, this is an interesting one. Not one of their more remembered songs and a little bit newer than some of their older stuff. Here's Ambrosia. I Just Can't Let Go on Cool Jazz.

What a classic. No show that features artists or song titles with the word either stop or go in the title would be complete without that classic. Diana Ross and the Supremes, Stop in the Name of Love. Go West, right before that, King of Wishful Thinking. I think that's the only song in our show today where it's the artist that has the word stop or go in the title. But it works, right? King of Wishful Thinking. Jefferson Starship from the 1980s movie Mannequin. Did you ever see that one? It kind of was criticized by the critics as being a little not so great, but it has a cult following and it's a good movie. Nothing's Gonna Stop Us Now. And Ambrosia, I Just Can't Let Go. Ambrosia, known for songs in the 1970s, but kind of got back together in the 90s and put that one together. Nice sound, about 15 years after all of their 70s-type sounds. It is Cool Jazz Weekly Extra, the companion show to Cool Jazz Weekly, where each and every week we do one of two things, either an extension of the main show or a theme. Today, doing a theme, all songs with the word either stop or go in the title, since we're always in life stopping and going and zipping all around here on Cool Jazz Weekly Extra. We've got time for one more song in our theme today. Elton John, I Don't Want to Go On With You Like That. Cool Jazz Weekly Extra, a production of Kutztown University Radio on the campus of Kutztown University. 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

I'm Mason Reed. An armed individual allegedly lunged at Ohio Democratic gubernatorial nominee Amy Acton while she was at the Canfield Fair on Sunday, injuring several people. Acton's campaign spokesperson thanked law enforcement for their quick response and emphasized that violence has no place in Ohio. Acton and her husband are praying for the recovery of those hurt. This is a developing story, and we will keep you updated with more information as it comes in. A cargo plane from Puerto Rico overran the runway while landing at Miami International Airport yesterday afternoon, striking several vehicles on a nearby road. The incident involved 21 Air Flight 7598, which left the runway around 2 p.m. Firefighters responded to the scene as the aircraft caught fire, with heavy smoke and flames visible. All runways at the airport are currently closed, and a ground stop is in effect while rescue operations continue. This story is still developing. The news stream, powered by Seaboard Networks, delivering smarter radio,

on KUR provided in part by students and staff of Kutztown University. I'm Mike Greggs. Kutztown University has updated its degrees in communication design to meet the needs of today's students, including an accelerated dual degree and fully online graduate program. The accelerated dual degree, or 4+1, in communication design at KU allows students to earn both the Bachelor of Fine Arts and the Master of Arts in Communication Design in just 5 years. This streamlined pathway is designed for motivated students who want to graduate with advanced credentials while maintaining academic and professional momentum. The accelerated program allows students to transition seamlessly from undergraduate to graduate study. After earning their BFA, students complete the MA fully online, allowing them to begin a full-time career while advancing their education. This flexible structure eliminates the need to pause professional growth and makes it possible to immediately apply graduate-level learning in real-world settings. Students choose Kutztown University for their dual degrees in communication design for the cost-effective two-degree pathway, strong portfolio and career outcomes, 100% online master's flexibility, and expert faculty and industry networking. The standalone Master of Arts in Communication Design for those who have already completed a bachelor's is built to fit the schedule of working professionals. Kutztown University is the only institution in Pennsylvania to offer a master's in communication design, making this program a distinctive opportunity for aspiring graphic designers or seasoned professionals looking to become leaders in the field of design. We check news hourly on KUR. We're floating into a brand new Cool Jazz Weekly, everything fresh in the world of cool and contemporary jazz with just a dash of the retro. This young lady goes by the name Pooh in the music world, and sometimes also just by her regular name, Adrienne. Either way, it's a great new song from Pooh. It's called Floating on a High. As we float into a brand new Cool Jazz Weekly, welcome.

can always detect his sound very easily. That's Ben Tankard. He's a minister, a musician, a family man, and former reality TV show as well. A man of many hats. Ben Tankard. Tall, Dark, and Jazzy, the name of that new one from Ben and Adrienne, starting off today's show with Floating on a High here on Cool Jazz Weekly. As we are floating on a high, providing you everything new and fresh in the world of cool and contemporary jazz with just a dash of

It is Cool Jazz Weekly. It's Detroit Centric's Kathy Cozens and Paul Randolph. Wow, talk about a list of talent right there. A song called Let's Go Out. If you can keep your feet from tapping during that one, you're a better person than me. And Attila Zavadi featuring Achille Mannucci, Thick of the Night here on Cool Jazz Weekly. Everything fresh in the world of cool and contemporary jazz with just a dash of the retro. Halfway through the show, we will have a artist interview. I know I've been talking about it for like a month now, but for whatever reason, one way or the other, this particular artist interview kept getting delayed or rescheduled, mostly my fault. We finally got him today. So tune in about 10 minutes for that artist interview here on Cool Jazz Weekly. Or better yet, just stay tuned. We've got some more great music leading up to that artist interview, like this one from Eric Valentine featuring Marcus Anderson, One Way or the Other on Cool Jazz Weekly.

0: What a smooth song there from Jeff Logan playing about everybody's favorite day of the week. TGIF, the name of that song, and Eric Valentine featuring Marcus Anderson, One Way or the Other. And we knew that One Way or the Other, despite all the reschedules and promises, it would eventually happen, and it finally has. We have an artist interview today here on Cool Jazz Weekly. And I'm here on Cool Jazz Weekly, a Kutztown University radio production with Keith Satterfield. 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
1: Welcome, welcome, welcome.
0: So great to have you here, Keith. We had some trouble getting the time that worked for both of us, but eventually it happened. Had faith it would, and it definitely did. So, Keith, start off the interview with telling us a little bit about your musical background.
1: Well, you know, look, everything about me is an extension of my dad. You know, he was my hero, man. Coming up with them guys, you know, Phil Collins, Earth, Wind & Fire, the Jacksons, and so on and so on. But that story goes back all the way to Chicago, man, to Chess Records. You know, so watching my dad, I just wanted to be like him. You know, he was such a cool dude. Early on in life, I wanted to be like my father. And he was such a heavyweight, man, like not only in the music, just the way he carried himself. And he was known for that, like just his the way he lived principally. He was a principled man, and he approached that with the music. So, you know, everything about me is what I wanted to be and what I watched with him. And I'd like to think that he's passed, but I'd like to think that I'm representing him and my mom well.
0: And I'm sure he would say the same if he were still here.
1: Hey Mike, you know what he would say, man? He would say, "You're doing good, but you're not working hard enough."
0: Oh, there you go. That's you can always work a little harder, right? Yeah.
1: Oh, that, you know how parents are, man. They want you to do more than what they did.
0: Yep, absolutely. That's right. Because they want you to have a better life than them. Absolutely.
1: Exactly.
0: So you talked about your dad as being one of your huge inspirations. Tell me a little bit how some of your other musical inspirations.
1: As a little kid, going to all those Earth, Wind & Fire rehearsals, man, I seen like a lot of just, I grew up with all the people in the industry, from George Duke to Quincy, you know, again, to the Jacksons. I was in the studio with the Genesis when they did the Abacab album, Paper Late, and all that stuff. So really, then if you go back early, I remember I was at the studio in Chess Records and I watched Muddy Waters walk up. And Muddy got out, hey Mike, he got out of a green Cadillac. He had green crushed velvet interior with a green suit on with a green cane. And I was about 6-7 years old, so my dad caught me looking at him and my mouth was open. Because I was fascinated. I'd never seen, he looked like a cartoon character, man. But those guys were the first hip hop artists with the flamboyancy. It was the blues guys back in the day. He had chains on and the whole. So that's where that whole flamboyancy with the hip hop thing, it came from them blues guys, man. So yeah, early on, man, like Coco Taylor, Muddy Waters, and Willie Dixon. That was the early days. So then when we moved to California, yeah, I got to see all this other stuff, but just a rich influence of music. You know, when you hear my work, you hear a lot of elements of all those people that I watch. It's like, because I like to record smooth jazz and a little hip hop, a little pop. But at night, I listen to Thelonious Monk, John Coltrane. I listen to those guys to kind of calm me down. So technically, really, all elements, different flavors of music comes out in what I do because I was raised listening to that.
0: So yeah, that's what I was going to ask you. So do you consider yourself a smooth jazz guy or straight ahead jazz guy or a little bit of everything?
1: Yeah, Mike, I'm kind of in a few different lanes, man. Like,
0: right.
1: I'm going to tell you something. When I first started this recording thing, the solo recording thing, I was just into the smooth jazz lane. But then the light bulb went off on me that a friend of mine asked me to do some pop music for him. And it was a song that we wrote years ago. When I helped him with that pop song, the light bulb went off, like, because it gave me an escape from the smooth jazz creatively. So when I did that, I realized, you know what? I don't have to just stay in this lane because I like different styles of music. So yeah, we're doing the smooth jazz, but we're doing a little hip hop. We're doing a little pop. You know, I just love music like that. So I want to express myself in a few different ways like that. And we kind of just get started with that.
0: Yeah, and doing very well with it. So this song right now that you're promoting is a song that you did with Philip Bailey and Michael Hunter called Eternal Wisdom. Tell us a little bit about Eternal Wisdom. Tell us about that project.
1: Well, a friend of mine who's a keyboard player wrote the song. And he wrote it years ago. He's a really, really big Earth, Wind & Fire fan. If you thought I was a fan, man, this guy here, he has a page designated to Earth, Wind & Fire fans. So he came to me about several years back and said he had this piece of music. When I first heard it, I fell in love with it. So we did it, and at the time, Mike, my production chops, they weren't right. So we made an attempt at that song, but the production wasn't right. We got Philip to sing on it. He did us a favor. And we did that song several years ago, but I had to go back and redo it because now I know what I'm doing. It was such a great piece of music. I said, okay, let's do this thing right. So we did it right, and it came out beautiful. Michael Hunter, one of the baddest trumpet mans in L.A. He worked with Lenny Kravitz. He spent a lot of years with Lenny Kravitz on the road. Boss Skaggs. I met Mike. He was doing a lot of work with Larry Dunn at the time, the Larry Dunn Orchestra. So I called Mike and said, man, I got this song I want you to come in on. And we wrestled with it, man. Mike and I spent a couple of weeks perfecting that thing because it's a simple melody, but it calls for long tones. And if you know anything about horn players, long tones are the hardest thing to play. So it's a simple melody, but it has to be in tune and on beat and all that. So anyway, I got Mike. Philip did his thing. Man, we got all the elements on it, and we got a great guitarist out of Minneapolis. He got down with us on it, and we got the ingredients. And finally, several months back, when we went back and redid that thing, we realized we had something real special. So that's how Eternal Wisdom came about, man. It's just a great piece of music.
0: That's a great story. So, what's next? I mean, you're an artist. You're always looking at the future. Are you working on new music? Or
1: hey, Mike, check this out. Check this out. There was a keyboard player named, a pianist named Dean Gant. I don't know if you heard about it. Man, he did all that stuff with Anita Baker, Rapture.
0: Mm-hmm. Yeah.
1: He produced with Madonna, TLC, Outkast.
0: Yep.
1: Right before Dean Gant, and I grew up with this guy. He was a friend of my father's. Right before he passed, he gave me, I wanted to get him on a recording. He was such a good pianist. I said, man, look, you know, get down with me. So he said, yeah, Keith, give me something. So Mike, I went to my studio, put together a nice little groove. I got him to record on. Now that was back 6 years ago. Man, Mike, the dude passed about 2 years later. One night I was sitting up thinking about, okay, what can I do creatively to jump into a new piece of music? And I remembered that I had this performance for him. So recently, we went back and touched that thing up, man, and did a production on it. It's called Take My Breath Away, Dean's groove. That's coming next. And that's my way of honoring this guy, man, because he was a really, you know, he knows all the guys, Marcus Miller and yada, yada, yada. But that's coming next. So we're going to let that go real soon. You're going to get the first copy of it.
0: All right. I can't wait for it. That sounds really good stuff. Awesome.
1: It's a great piece of music. It's a great follow-up to Eternal Wisdom.
0: And it's a great feeling when you can, you know, make something that, you know, tribute somebody like that. That's really cool.
1: man, yeah. You know, when he passed, I forgot that I had that because he gave it to me and I just stored it in my vault. And then when he passed and I thought about him, I remembered I had that. So I just went into it, man. And I think that he would be proud the way we honored him. Man, he's really getting down on this stuff. When you hear it, you're going to understand what I'm talking about.
0: I'm looking forward to it. So tell my listeners, you know, how can they find out all about, you know, your current projects, what you're working on now, and what you got coming up in the future? Are you active on social media, all that kind of stuff?
1: Oh, yeah. Listen, you can go to our website, www.satmusic.com, and you can keep up with us and on everything that we're doing over there. We're getting ready to let some pop stuff go. Matter of fact, this is another musician that I'm honoring. He did all that stuff with Curtis Mayfield.
0: Mm-hmm.
1: Guitars, Superfly. Yep. You remember Superfly?
0: Mm-hmm, sure.
1: Right. He did all that stuff with Curtis, another friend of my father's. He wrote a song, man, it's like a Jimi Hendrix, Crosby, Seals, and cross type cross thing. Yeah. I put it together, man, put a great production on it. So we're going to let that go soon. It's called The Rain. And so we got two things coming down the pike, some pop stuff and then some more smooth jazz stuff. And you can check all this stuff out at www.satmusicgroup.com.
0: Awesome. Great. Well, my final question, Keith, and I always like to ask this of artists when I do these interviews. Some artists like the question, some don't like it, but I think you're going to do great. Any inspiring words of wisdom that you want to share? And that could be directed at anybody, fellow musicians or just, you know, humanity in general.
1: You know what, man? First, I'll say, because I struggle with this myself, all entertainers and all music people out there, know that this is what you know, this is your calling, because you got a billion reasons to quit doing your music, especially in an age of streaming where, you know, we're fighting to get a few coin for our work. But it can't be about the money. Artistry can't be about the money. You got to really have a love for it. You know, if you're sitting there trying to record, think about how much money you're going to make. At one point, you're going to do something else because the money will call you off. So to all artists out there, man, just look, keep doing it, because it's a struggle for us to get up and do our thing every day. You know, make sure your spiritual hat is on tight before you get into it. And don't let the world, because we living in weird times now, Mike, you know, we're in weird times. So don't let all the noise get into your creative head. Yeah, hey, as Boosie would say, and all those guys, stay on the funk.

Nice smooth sounds there from Niels, consummate professional in the world of smooth jazz. We hear a lot of artists that are smaller and getting their start in the world of smooth jazz, but we also air some of those big names as well, and doesn't get much bigger than Niels. Chill It here on Cool Jazz Weekly, and our artist interview of the week, it finally happened, another big name in the world of jazz, smooth jazz, music in general, Keith Satterfield, featuring Philip Bailey and Michael Hunter with Eternal Wisdom here on Cool Jazz Weekly, everything fresh in the world of cool and contemporary jazz with just a dash of the retro. I love the name of this one, Jonathan Leslie, No Lint in the Pocket on Cool Jazz Weekly.

What a nice song here on Cool Jazz Weekly. Classically trained Japanese pianist Yuko Mabuchi. She started her music career at around 4 years old and then discovered jazz, R&B, hip-hop, and blues during her teenage years. Very interested in that kind of music. And there she is making some beautiful music right now here on Cool Jazz Weekly. Yuko Mabuchi, Twist of Fate. And Jonathan Leslie, nice smooth song right before that with No Lint in the Pocket here on Cool Jazz Weekly. Cool Jazz Weekly, a production of Kutztown University Radio on the campus of Kutztown University. Thank you so much for listening. As a twist of fate would have it, unfortunately, we are just about out of time of another Cool Jazz Weekly. But that's life, as the French term goes, c'est la vie. That means that's life, or, you know, that's just the way it goes. Here is Joel Del Rosario taking us out of today's show, c'est la vie. We'll see you back here next time on Cool Jazz.

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I'm Mason Reed. A cargo plane from Puerto Rico overran the runway while landing at Miami International Airport yesterday afternoon, striking several vehicles on a nearby road. The incident involved 21 Air Flight 7598, which left the runway around 2 p.m. Firefighters responded to the scene as the aircraft caught fire, with heavy smoke and flames visible. All runways at the airport are currently closed, and a ground stop is in effect while rescue operations continue. This story is still developing. An armed individual allegedly lunged at Ohio Democratic gubernatorial nominee Amy Acton while she was at the Canfield Fair on Sunday, injuring several people. Acton's campaign spokesperson thanked law enforcement for their quick response and emphasized that violence has no place in Ohio. Acton and her husband are praying for the recovery of those hurt. This is a developing story, and we will keep you updated with more information as it comes in. The news stream, powered by Seaboard Networks delivering smarter radio,

0: news on KUR provided in part by the students and staff of Kutztown University Radio. I'm Mike Reggs. Kutztown University completed its renovation and celebrated a ribbon cutting and grand opening of one of its residence hall, Johnson Hall, on Thursday, August 6th. First built in 1966, Johnson Hall features 68,613 square feet of fully renovated and new space to house 298 students. Students will enter through the new vestibule-style main entrances, which open into the new exterior Golden Bear Courtyard. Renovations include a new fully ADA-compliant elevator, the addition of central air conditioning, and fully renovated restrooms on each resident floor. New lounge and study spaces have been added to each resident floor, as well as laundry facilities. The ground floor includes an updated student recreation center and kitchenette, a new conference room, imagination center, and well-being suite. Johnson Hall is named after Lillian Elizabeth Johnson, an 1889 graduate of Keystone State Normal School. She was the first critic teacher in the model school and later became the Dean of Women. KUR would like to remind you that for our most updated schedule of programming, make sure to go to our website, kutztown.edu/KUR, and click on schedule. 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You can also follow us on social media. We're on TikTok, Instagram, Threads, and Facebook. Follow us at Kutztown University Radio or KUR 1670. From KUR News, I'm Mike Reggs.
1: From Quality Radio Productions, I'm Jake Longwell. Welcome to another hour of relaxing instrumentals. This is Something Beautiful.

Jackie Gleason and the orchestra. There must be a way. Robert Farnon before then asking the question, would you like to take a walk? Lee Daniels with Richard Heyman Orchestra, Dancero. More Latin sounds from Charlie Bird on guitar before that, How Insensitive. The Mellotrino Strings, Hello, Young Lovers. Hans Jorgensen with Caribbean Midnight before that. Frank Cordell, Amor, Amor. Henry Mancini with A Time for Us. And music from the Beatles songbook getting the set underway, Norm Geller and his rendition of Something. You are tuned to Something Beautiful. I'm Jake Longwell. If you want to get in touch, the email address is qualityradioproductions@gmail.com, and our website, qualityradioproductions.blogspot.com. 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

I'm Kennedy Collins. A tragic explosion at a patron saint festival in Temescalchingo, Mexico, has left at least 10 people dead and 64 injured. The blast, linked to pyrotechnic materials, occurred Saturday night near the Nuestra Señora de la Luz Church, just before a fireworks display. Authorities are investigating the cause of the explosion, which also injured two local priests. Community members were seen searching through debris for survivors in the aftermath. Gas prices in the U.S. have reached a record high for Labor Day weekend, averaging $4.14 a gallon, nearly a dollar more than last year. With ongoing conflict in the Middle East driving prices up, families are feeling the pinch. Diesel prices hit $5.85, affecting transportation costs for deliveries and groceries. Many, like Nicole Collins from Philadelphia, are cutting back on travel due to these skyrocketing gas prices. The News Stream, powered by Seaboard Networks, delivering smarter radio.

0: news on KUR provided in part by the students and staff of Kutztown University Radio. I'm Mike Greggs. Kutztown University has instituted a policy change regarding the use of e-mobility devices on campus. Kutztown University will be prohibiting the use of all e-mobility devices on campus after careful consideration and assessment of emerging safety concerns, says Assistant Vice President and Dean of Students, Dr. Stephen Ruprecht. The devices include electric scooters, electric bikes, and motorized skateboards. Quote, "This decision has not been made lightly," Ruprecht said. "It reflects increasing concerns about an incident at KU with fire and life safety, i.e. exploding battery, in addition to pedestrian safety, congestion in high traffic areas, and the potential for accidents and injuries involving both riders and those walking across campus," end quote. Ruprecht continued that over the past year, institutions across the country have experienced a rise in incidents related to e-mobility devices, particularly in shared spaces such as walkways, residence hall areas, and entrances to academic buildings. Quote, "These devices, while convenient, can travel at speeds that create serious risks in environments designed primarily for foot traffic. Effective immediately, use of electric scooters, electric bikes, and motorized skateboards will not be permitted on KU property, including walk pathways and building interiors. Devices should not be installed inside university buildings, including residence halls, due to fire safety and battery concerns." We check news hourly on KUR.
1: From Quality Radio Productions, it's another hour of light and easy favorites. It's Something Beautiful. I'm Jake Longwell. Opening the program with John Gregory and the orchestra, John hailing from the UK, and their rendition of Roses Are Red, My Love.

Those are the Living Strings with their rendition of Canadian Sunset. Steve Lawrence before that had a Latin take on Teach Me Tonight, as well as Reg Owen and the orchestra, Love Makes the World Go Round. We also heard from Frank Chaxfield, his rendition of Alfie, the distinctive voice of Lou Rawls prior to that, and Lady Love, Moon River from Nick Ingman and the orchestra. Good Morning Starshine from Bob Blom ahead of that, as well as California Dreamin' from Bernard Ebbinghaus. And up at the top, John Gregory and his orchestra, Roses Are Red, My Love. You are listening to an hour of light and easy favorites. It's Something Beautiful, where we blend easy listening instrumentals with music from the Great American Songbook, some vintage soft rock, maybe a little jazz, even a little classical at times. Anything that seems to sound right in the mix in this hour of light and easy favorites. I hope you're enjoying it so far. My name is Jake Longwell. If you want to get in touch with the program, the email address is qualityradioproductions@gmail.com and our website, qualityradioproductions.blogspot.com. 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Pianist Ronnie Aldrich gets our final set of the hour underway, his rendition of Shadow Waltz.

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I'm Kennedy Collins. A tragic explosion at a patron saint festival in Temescalchingo, Mexico, has left at least 10 people dead and 64 injured. The blast, linked to pyrotechnic materials, occurred Saturday night near the Nuestra Señora de la Luz Church, just before a fireworks display. Authorities are investigating the cause of the explosion, which also injured two local priests. Community members were seen searching through debris for survivors in the aftermath. Gas prices in the U.S. have reached a record high for Labor Day weekend, averaging $4.14 a gallon, nearly a dollar more than last year. With ongoing conflict in the Middle East driving prices up, families are feeling the pinch. Diesel prices hit $5.85, affecting transportation costs for deliveries and groceries. Many, like Nicole Collins from Philadelphia, are cutting back on travel due to these skyrocketing gas prices. The News Stream, powered by Seaboard Networks, delivering smarter radio.

0: News on KUR provided in part by the students and staff of Kutztown University Radio. I'm Mike Greggs. Pennsylvania's state system of higher education has announced the statewide PASHI Pledge, a last dollar scholarship initiative to cover remaining tuition costs for in-state undergraduate students who receive both a federal Pell Grant and a PA state grant. The initiative begins in fall 2027. Under the pledge, eligible students across all 10 PASHI universities would pay no out-of-pocket tuition costs after federal, state, and institutional aid is applied. Fees, books, housing, and meals are not included. The Board of Governors of Pennsylvania State System of Higher Education also approved the 2026-27 in-state graduation tuition rates for PASHI universities. PASHI universities, the state universities of Pennsylvania, remain the most affordable four-year college option in the Commonwealth. For 2026-27, in-state undergraduate tuition will increase by $172 per semester. The new tuition rate will be $4,169 per semester, or $8,338 for a full academic year, the lowest university tuition rate in the state. KUR would like to remind you that we are your news leader on the radio dial here in northeastern Berks County, on campus, and around the world. We check news every hour at the top of every hour here on the radio voice of Kutztown University, KUR. Local, national, and international news on the radio voice of Kutztown University, KUR. I'm Mike Greggs.
1: From Quality Radio Productions, it's Something Beautiful. I'm Jake Longwell. Welcome to another hour of light and easy favorites, coming to you from New York's Finger Lakes region. Opening the hour with John Fox and the orchestra, asking the question, how do you keep the music playing?

That's Maxwell King and his orchestra with Here I Am. Frankie Valli's My Eyes Adore You, as played by the Pacific Pops. Before that, The Prettiest Girl I Ever Saw from Norman Candler and his Magic Strings. Ella Fitzgerald with the Buddy Brigman Orchestra from 1956, asking the question, isn't it romantic? We also heard Mona Lisa, that was of course a huge hit for Nat King Cole in the 50s, played there by the Holly Ridge Strings. Fly Me to the Moon from James Last. Sam Levine on guitar with Billy Joel's Just the Way You Are. Johnny Pearson gave us his rendition of Touch Me in the Morning before that. And we began the set, and also the show, with How Do You Keep the Music Playing? From John Fox and his orchestra. It's an hour of light and easy favorites. We call it Something Beautiful. I'm Jake Longwell. If you want to get in touch with the program, the email address is qualityradioproductions@gmail.com. 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

0: Music of the Carpenters, as played by Richard Carpenter at the piano. That was, of course, Yesterday Once More. Stephen Bishop's On and On from Ron Goodwin in the orchestra before that.
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I'm Kennedy Collins. A tragic explosion at a patron saint festival in Temescalchingo, Mexico, has left at least 10 people dead and 64 injured. The blast, linked to pyrotechnic materials, occurred Saturday night near the Nuestra Señora de la Luz Church, just before a fireworks display. Authorities are investigating the cause of the explosion, which also injured two local priests. Community members were seen searching through debris for survivors in the aftermath. Gas prices in the U.S. have reached a record high for Labor Day weekend, averaging $4.14 a gallon, nearly a dollar more than last year. With ongoing conflict in the Middle East driving prices up, families are feeling the pinch. Diesel prices hit $5.85, affecting transportation costs for deliveries and groceries. Many, like Nicole Collins from Philadelphia, are cutting back on travel due to these skyrocketing gas prices. The News Stream, powered by Seaboard Networks, delivering smarter radio.

0: on KU are provided in part by students and staff of Kutztown University. I'm Mike Reggs. Kutztown University has updated its degrees in communication design to meet the needs of today's students, including an accelerated dual degree and fully online graduate program. The accelerated dual degree, or 4+1 in communication design at KU, allows students to earn both the Bachelor of Fine Arts and the Master of Arts in Communication Design in just 5 years. This streamlined pathway is designed for motivated students who want to graduate with advanced credentials while maintaining academic and professional momentum. The accelerated program allows students to transition seamlessly from undergraduate to graduate study. After earning their BFA, students complete the MA fully online, allowing them to begin a full-time career while advancing their education. This flexible structure eliminates the need to pause professional growth and makes it possible to immediately apply graduate-level learning in real-world settings. Students choose Kutztown University for their dual degrees in communication design for the cost-effective two-degree pathway, strong portfolio and career outcomes, 100% online master's flexibility, and expert faculty and industry networking. The standalone Master of Arts in Communication Design for those who have already completed a bachelor's is built to fit the schedule of working professionals. Kutztown University is the only institution in Pennsylvania to offer a master's in communication design, making this program a distinctive opportunity for aspiring graphic designers or seasoned professionals looking to become leaders in the field of design. We check news hourly on KUR.
1: 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Welcome to another hour of relaxing instrumentals. This is Something Beautiful.

That's Pat Valentino and his rendition of I've Got You Under My Skin. Lex D'Azevedo with the piano with Everybody Loves Somebody. John Gregory in the orchestra and a piece which was a hit for England Dan and John Ford Coley. We'll Never Have to Say Goodbye Again. Sid Dale and his rendition of Talking in Your Sleep ahead of that. Marty Gold and his orchestra with All the Things You Are, preceded by the 101 Strings and Raindrops. Raymond Lefevre gave us Billy Joel's My Life. Saving All My Love for You was performed by Paul Marriott. And up at the top, the music of ABBA, as played by Arthur Greenslade in the orchestra, Knowing Me, Knowing You. You are listening to Something Beautiful. I'm Jake Longwell. 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

I'm Kennedy Collins. Gas prices in the U.S. have reached a record high for Labor Day weekend, averaging $4.14 a gallon, nearly a dollar more than last year. With ongoing conflict in the Middle East driving prices up, families are feeling the pinch. Diesel prices hit $5.85, affecting transportation costs for deliveries and groceries. Many, like Nicole Collins from Philadelphia, are cutting back on travel due to these skyrocketing gas prices. A tragic explosion at a patron saint festival in Temescalchingo, Mexico, has left at least 10 people dead and 64 injured. The blast, linked to pyrotechnic materials, occurred Saturday night near the Nuestra Señora de la Luz Church, just before a fireworks display. Authorities are investigating the cause of the explosion, which also injured two local priests. Community members were seen searching through debris for survivors in the aftermath. The News Stream, powered by Seaboard Networks, delivering smarter radio.

0: News on KUR provided in part by the students and staff of Kutztown University Radio. I'm Mike Greggs. Pennsylvania's state system of higher education has announced the statewide PASHE Pledge, a last dollar scholarship initiative to cover remaining tuition costs for in-state undergraduate students who receive both a federal Pell Grant and a PA state grant. The initiative begins in fall 2027. Under the pledge, eligible students across all 10 PASHE universities would pay no out-of-pocket tuition costs after federal, state, and institutional aid is applied. Fees, books, housing, and meals are not included. The Board of Governors of Pennsylvania State System of Higher Education also approved the 2026-27 in-state graduation tuition rates for PASHE universities. PASHE universities, the state universities of Pennsylvania, remain the most affordable four-year college option in the Commonwealth. For 2026-27, in-state undergraduate tuition will increase by $172 per semester. The new tuition rate will be $4,169 per semester, or $8,338 for a full academic year, the lowest university tuition rate in the state. KUR would like to remind you that we are your news leader on the radio dial here in northeastern Berks County, on campus, and around the world. We check news every hour at the top of every hour here on the radio voice of Kutztown University, KUR. Local, national, and international news on the radio voice of Kutztown University, KUR. I'm Mike Greggs.
1: From Quality Radio Productions, it's another hour of relaxing instrumentals. It's Something Beautiful. I'm Jake Longwell, opening the hour with the 101 Strings Orchestra and their rendition of Autumn Leaves.

John Fox and the orchestra with a huge hit for Gilbert O'Sullivan, Claire. Billy Vaughan prior to that with He'll Have to Go. Percy Faith with some Latin sounds, it was Chico Bolero. Sophisticated Lady from the Boston Pops before that. Gino Vanelli's Living Inside Myself from Pat Valentino. Lizzie was performed by Richard Clayderman and James Last. We also heard from Hill Bowen and the orchestra back there, Make Believe. Cyril Onadell asking the question, Didn't We? And the 101 Strings at the top with Autumn Leaves. You are listening to Something Beautiful. I'm Jake Longwell. If you want to get in touch, the email address is qualityradioproductions@gmail.com and our website, qualityradioproductions.blogspot.com. 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Paul Mariat and the orchestra getting our second and final set of the hour underway, and their rendition of the theme from Love Story.

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I'm Kennedy Collins. Tensions in the Middle East escalate as Iran announces plans for a restricted zone outside the Strait of Hormuz, warning ships that violate it will be sanctioned. This follows recent U.S. and Israeli military operations in the region. In related violence, Israeli airstrikes in southern Lebanon killed at least 11 people, including 2 children. The situation remains critical as negotiations continue between the U.S. and Iran in efforts to end hostilities. Gas prices in the U.S. have reached a record high for Labor Day weekend, averaging $4.14 a gallon. That's nearly a dollar more than last year and beats the previous record set in 2012. Prices have soared amid ongoing tensions in the Middle East. While regular gas prices are high, diesel has hit an all-time average of $5.85, impacting delivery costs for consumers. The News Stream, powered by Seaboard Networks, delivering smarter radio.

news on KUR provided in part by the students and staff of Kutztown University Radio. I'm Mike Greggs. Kutztown University has instituted a policy change regarding the use of e-mobility devices on campus. Kutztown University will be prohibiting the use of all e-mobility devices on campus after careful consideration and assessment of emerging safety concerns, says Assistant Vice President and Dean of Students, Dr. Stephen Ruprecht. The devices include electric scooters, electric bikes, and motorized skateboards. Quote, "This decision has not been made lightly," Ruprecht said. "It reflects increasing concerns about an incident at KU with fire and life safety, i.e. exploding battery, in addition to pedestrian safety, congestion in high traffic areas, and the potential for accidents and injuries involving both riders and those walking across campus," end quote. Ruprecht continued that over the past year, institutions across the country have experienced a rise in incidents related to e-mobility devices, particularly in shared spaces such as walkways, residence hall areas, and entrances to academic buildings. Quote, "These devices, while convenient, can travel at speeds that create serious risks in environments designed primarily for foot traffic. Effective immediately, use of electric scooters, electric bikes, and motorized skateboards will not be permitted on KU property, including walk pathways and building interiors. Devices should not be installed inside university buildings, including residence halls, due to fire safety and battery concerns." We check news hourly on KUR.

The Montenegrin guitar duo opened this week's edition of Classical Guitar Alive with their arrangement of Bach's English Suite No. 2. Chilean composer Horacio Salinas is well known for his work with the group Inti Illimani. He's also arranged some of their music for guitar and orchestra in his Danzas Peregrinas, or Pilgrim's Dances. John Williams is the guitarist with the English Chamber Orchestra, conducted by Paul Daniel.

John Williams, guitarist with the English Chamber Orchestra, conducted by Paul Daniel in the Danzas Peregrinas, or Pilgrim's Dances by Horacio Salinas. You're listening to Classical Guitar Alive. I'm Tony Morris. This is music by Norwegian composer Kjell Markussen, his Pavan for Viola, Cello, and Guitar. It's performed by duo Octava and guitarist Anders Clemens Oyen.

guitarist Anders Clemens Oyen and duo Octava, performing the Pavane for viola, cello, and guitar by Norwegian composer Kjell Markussen. We'll close this week's edition of Classical Guitar Alive with Irina Kulikova performing the California Suite by Gallardo Del Rey.

0: Closing this week's edition of Classical Guitar Alive, we've just heard Irina Kulikova performing the California Suite by Gallardo Del Rey. You've been listening to Classical Guitar Alive. Classical Guitar Alive is broadcast worldwide thanks to the generous support of the Augustine Foundation and the Kadosky Family Fund, and Charles and Taco Parker, and by Augustine Strings, makers of classical guitar strings since 1947. And thanks to a gift in loving memory of Adam Bratcher.
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I'm Kennedy Collins. Tensions in the Middle East escalate as Iran announces plans for a restricted zone outside the Strait of Hormuz. Warning ships that violate it will be sanctioned. This follows recent U.S. and Israeli military operations in the region. In related violence, Israeli airstrikes in southern Lebanon killed at least 11 people, including 2 children. The situation remains critical as negotiations continue between the U.S. and Iran in efforts to end hostilities. Gas prices in the U.S. have reached a record high for Labor Day weekend, averaging $4.14 a gallon. That's nearly a dollar more than last year and beats the previous record set in 2012. Prices have soared amid ongoing tensions in the Middle East. While regular gas prices are high, diesel has hit an all-time average of $5.85, impacting delivery costs for consumers. 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

News on KUR, provided in part by students and staff of Kutztown University Radio. I'm Mike Reggs. Kutztown University completed its renovation and celebrated a ribbon cutting and grand opening of one of its residence hall, Johnson Hall, on Thursday, August 6th. First built in 1966, Johnson Hall features 68,613 square feet of fully renovated and new space to house 298 students. Students will enter through the new vestibule-style main entrances, which open into the new exterior Golden Bear Courtyard. Renovations include a new fully ADA-compliant elevator, the addition of central air conditioning, and fully renovated restrooms on each resident floor. New lounge and study spaces have been added to each resident floor, as well as laundry facilities. The ground floor includes an updated student recreation center and kitchenette, a new conference room, imagination center, and well-being suite. Johnson Hall is named after Lillian Elizabeth Johnson, an 1889 graduate of Keystone State Normal School. She was the first critic teacher in the model school and later became the Dean of Women. KUR would like to remind you that for our most updated schedule of programming, make sure to go to our website, kutztown.edu/KUR, and click on schedule. 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You can also follow us on social media. We're on TikTok, Instagram, Threads, and Facebook. Follow us at Kutztown University Radio or KUR 1670. From KUR News, I'm Mike Reggs.

Berto Rojas opened this week's edition of Classical Guitar Alive with a piece titled La Jornada by Paraguayan jazz composer Juan Manuel Acevedo. This is the Spanish Dance No. 1 from La Vida Breve by Manuel de Falla.

Cellist Anne Gastinel and guitarist Pablo Marquez in the Spanish Dance No. 1 from La Vida Breve by Manuel de Falla. Silvius Leopold Weiss was a well-known court lutenist, but he was not the only talented musician in the family. This is the Concerto in D minor by his brother, Johann Sigismund Weiss. It's performed by guitarist Heiki Matlik and musicians from Estonian Classical Radio.

The Concerto in D Minor by Johann Sigismund Weiss, performed by guitarist Heiki Matlik and musicians from Estonian Classical Radio. Giuseppe Zaniboni was an Italian mandolinist active in Paris in the 18th century. This is his sonata for mandolin and bass performed by the Arte Mandolin Ensemble.

Giuseppe Zanibone's Sonata for Mandolin and Bass, performed by the Arte Mandolin Ensemble. Next is a live recording made in Madrid in 1982. Maria Cortez, who was a student of Andrés Segovia, performs Capricho Árabe by Tárrega.

Spanish guitarist Maria Cortez performing Capricho Arabe by Tárrega, recorded live in concert from a 1982 performance in Madrid. Trio Franor is a guitar trio with members from France and Norway. We'll hear them performing a concertino by Norwegian composer Kjell Markussen.

Kjell Markussen's Concertino performed by Trio Franor. We'll close this week's edition of Classical Guitar Alive with a suite from Carmen by Bizet. Alexandre Lagoya is the guitarist with the Academy of St. Martin in the Fields, conducted by Kenneth Solito.

0: Closing this week's edition of Classico Guitar Alive, we've just heard Alexandre Lagoya and the Academy of St. Martin in the Fields, conducted by Kenneth Solito, in a suite of dances from Carmen by Bizet. You've been listening to Classical Guitar Alive. Classical Guitar Alive is broadcast worldwide thanks to the generous support of the Augustine Foundation and the Kadosky Family Fund, and Charles and Taco Parker, and by Augustine Strings, makers of classical guitar strings since 1947. And thanks to a gift in loving memory of Adam Bratcher.
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I'm Jack Sullivan. A cargo plane from Puerto Rico overran the runway while landing at Miami International Airport yesterday afternoon, striking several vehicles on a nearby road. The incident involved 21 Air Flight 7598, which left the runway around 2 p.m. Firefighters responded to the scene as the aircraft caught fire, with heavy smoke and flames visible. All runways at the airport are currently closed, and a ground stop is in effect, while rescue operations continue. This story is still developing. Severe weather is causing travel chaos across the country, affecting millions of passengers. There are currently over 2,000 flight delays nationwide, leaving many travelers stranded. If you're planning to fly, it may be a good idea to check your flight status before heading to the airport. Stay tuned for updates as the situation unfolds. 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

Opinions on KU are provided in part by the students and staff of Kutztown University Radio. I'm Mike Reggs. Kutztown University completed its renovation and celebrated a ribbon-cutting and grand opening of one of its residence hall, Johnson Hall, on Thursday, August 6th. First built in 1966, Johnson Hall features 68,613 square feet of fully renovated and new space to house 298 students. Students will enter through the new vestibule-style main entrances, which open into the new exterior Golden Bear Courtyard. Renovations include a new fully ADA-compliant elevator, the addition of central air conditioning, and fully renovated restrooms on each resident floor. New lounge and study spaces have been added to each resident floor, as well as laundry facilities. The ground floor includes an updated student recreation center and kitchenette, a new conference room, imagination center, and well-being suite. Johnson Hall is named after Lillian Elizabeth Johnson, an 1889 graduate of Keystone State Normal School. She was the first critic teacher in the model school and later became the Dean of Women. KUR would like to remind you that for our most updated schedule of programming, make sure to go to our website, kutztown.edu/KUR, and click on schedule. That's kutztown.edu/KUR and click on schedule. You can also follow us on social media. We're on TikTok, Instagram, Threads, and Facebook. Follow us at Kutztown University Radio or KUR 1670. From KUR News, I'm Mike Reggs.

pianist Roberto Proceda playing the Chasse Fantastique by Georges Bizet. And that comes from a recent release on the Hyperion label devoted to Bizet's generally unknown and seldom performed piano music. Recently, I got to know and to work with Roberto Proceda's student, the pianist and composer Alessio Santolini Raggi. And from his multi-movement piece called Diagram and Projection, we're going to hear a movement called The Migration of Butterflies, and I think it's very appropriately titled, as you will hear.

That was a selection from a piece called Diagram and Projection by Alessio Santolini Raggi, with the composer at the piano. I first got to know the pianist Isabel O'Connell as part of the wonderful multi-keyboard ensemble Grand Band, and she has a recent release on the Divine Art label containing pieces by composers who had close associations with Jean Cocteau, including Igor Stravinsky. And we're now going to hear Stravinsky's piano version of his Ragtime with Isabel O'Connell.

Music of Stravinsky, his piano piece called Ragtime. Actually, that was for a small ensemble, but he did a piano version of it, which we often do hear. And it was played by Isabel O'Connell. Sometimes I get sent files that are previews of new releases, like a single track that functions as a kind of teaser, so to speak. Earlier this year, Universal Music sent out a single track by the 2025 Van Cliburn Competition first prize winner, Aristo Sham, which sort of implied that a full-length CD release is in the pipeline. I haven't yet seen the full-length release or have become aware of one. I'm sure it will be out eventually. I first heard Aristo Sham during the 2021 Warsaw Chopin competition, and I thought he was quite special back then. Anyway, here is the single that Deutsche Grammophon has made available of Aristo Sham playing the intense and brooding C minor nocturne, opus 48, number 1 by Chopin.

Aristo Sham playing the Nocturne in C minor, opus 48, number 1, by Frédéric Chopin. The French pianist Aline Piboule came out with a very interesting release recently on the Harmonia Mundi label that juxtaposes works by Claude Debussy and John Ireland. And this release includes a solo piano arrangement of Debussy's orchestral triptych La Mer, as well as a triptych of piano pieces by John Ireland called Decorations. I love these pieces, especially the third piece from the set, which is an exuberant and harmonically inventive work called The Scarlet Ceremonies. Let's hear it played now by Aline Piboule.

The Scarlet Ceremonies, the third piece from John Ireland's triptych called Decorations, and we heard it played by the French pianist Aline Piboulet. Now, this next selection is not a new release, but it's from a new reissue that encompasses the complete recordings made for the EMI label by Alexis Weissenberg. For some reason, a disc with three Haydn sonatas made for RCA Victor in America is part of this Warner Classics release, even though it also came out some years ago in a box devoted to Weissenberg's Columbia Masterworks and RCA Victor releases. But here it is again in the big box from Warner Classics. Some listeners may think that Weissenberg plays the first movement of Haydn's D major sonata as if he had been pumped up on extra adrenaline or maybe had a couple of cans of Red Bull. It's very fast and hard-driven playing, but you really can't ignore the message

Alexis Weissenberg playing the first movement from the Sonata in D major by Haydn, recorded in 1968. This is Jed Disler, artist in residence for the Classical Network, and we are featuring new and new-ish releases this hour on Between the Keys. Up ahead for the rest of August on Between the Keys, next weekend's program celebrates the legacy of the legendary American pianist Julius Katchen, who would have turned 100 years old this weekend. That's going to be Friday, August 14th and 15th. August 21st and 22nd features piano concertos that I would imagine you are not so familiar with, but I think you will love the music. And August 28th and 29th brings the writer James Invern to Between the Keys, where he talks about his new book called The Inspired. It's a reimagining of Van Cliburn's journey to stardom, and it's an extraordinary book. We'll also have some rare recordings of Van Cliburn in concert. So keep your ears peeled for these upcoming episodes of Between the Keys. Moving on, Alessandra Amara continues with her ongoing cycle of releases devoted to Claude Debussy's complete works for solo piano. And on her disc that has the 12 Debussy etudes, we've got this performance of the 10th etude, Pour les sonorités opposées. I hope I pronounced that correctly. Probably not. Anyway, I think this performance is in a class by itself. It's gorgeously nuanced and quite profoundly interpreted to my ears. I think this is Debussy's most profound solo piano piece, and I hope you will enjoy it.

From Claude Debussy's Etudes, we heard the Etude No. 10, Pour les sonorités opposées, played by Alessandra Amara. The composer and pianist Hans Otte's multi-movement composition, The Book of Sounds, was composed in the late 1970s. I think it's one of the piano's masterpieces of minimal music. And there's a new recorded interpretation that features the pianist Connor Hanek. And from this release, we're going to hear part 11 from The Book of Sounds, pianist Connor Hanek.

pianist Connor Hanek playing Part 11 from The Book of Sounds by Hans Otte. The Bulgarian composer Dimitar Ninov, who lived from 1901 until 1953, is not much known in the West, but there's a recent release devoted to his piano music with the pianist Venita Nenska. It's on the CRD label. I've been enjoying this disc quite a lot, and from it we're going to hear his Etude No. 1.

Piano Etude Number 1 by the Bulgarian composer Dimitar Nenov, performed by Venita Neinska. N-E-Y-N-S-K-I. Is it Neinska or Neinska? I'm not sure, but she's an excellent pianist. And another recent release that I've been enjoying quite a bit features a brilliant young pianist, Sikyun Lee. And the title of this release is called Voyage Among Fragments. And on this disc, she offers the Jasmine Flower Fantasia by the Chinese composer Wang Hua Chu. And we're going to hear that piece now.

That was the Jasmine Flower Fantasia, composed by Wang Hua Chu, and it was performed by Sikyon Lee. The last selection on this program devoted to new and new-ish releases comes from a collection of piano transcriptions of traditional and popular Polish songs, served up with the utmost affection and style and genuine love by one of the world's foremost transcription connoisseurs at the keyboard, the one and only Cyprian Katsaris.

We just heard the pianist Cyprian Katsaris playing a lovely transcription of Irena Santor's popular Polish song, Pojadę na Stare Miasto, which means I'll go to the old town. And that is on a release from the Frédéric Chopin Institute, with Cyprian Katsaris playing piano arrangements of popular and traditional Polish songs. Delectable stuff indeed. This is Jed Disler, artist in residence for the Classical Network, and we've been devoting this past hour of Between the Keys to new and new-ish releases, and I hope that you and I will be together at this time next week for Between the Keys, an exclusive production of the Classical Network and WWFM.org.

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I'm Jack Sullivan. Researchers are uncovering ultra-rare creatures in the Pacific Ocean. ABC's Danny New dives into findings on these mysterious species that are captivating scientists. The discoveries highlight the ocean's hidden diversity and the importance of marine conservation. This exploration sheds light on unique ecosystems and reminds us of our need to protect these incredible underwater inhabitants. Stay tuned for more fascinating updates on our planet's hidden gems. A cargo plane from Puerto Rico overran the runway while landing at Miami International Airport yesterday afternoon, striking several vehicles on a nearby road. The incident involved 21 Air Flight 7598, which left the runway around 2 p.m. Firefighters responded to the scene as the aircraft caught fire, with heavy smoke and flames visible. All runways at the airport are currently closed, and a ground stop is in effect while rescue operations continue. This story is still developing. The News Stream, powered by Seaboard Networks, delivering smarter radio.

News on KUR provided in part by the students and staff of Kutztown University Radio. I'm Mike Greggs. Kutztown University has instituted a policy change regarding the use of e-mobility devices on campus. Kutztown University will be prohibiting the use of all e-mobility devices on campus after careful consideration and assessment of emerging safety concerns, says Assistant Vice President and Dean of Students, Dr. Stephen Ruprecht. The devices include electric scooters, electric bikes, and motorized skateboards. Quote, "This decision has not been made lightly," Ruprecht said. "It reflects increasing concerns about an incident at KU with fire and life safety, i.e. exploding battery, in addition to pedestrian safety, congestion in high traffic areas, and the potential for accidents and injuries involving both riders and those walking across campus," end quote. Ruprecht continued that over the past year, institutions across the country have experienced a rise in incidents related to e-mobility devices, particularly in shared spaces such as walkways, residence hall areas, and entrances to academic buildings. Quote, "These devices, while convenient, can travel at speeds that create serious risks in environments designed primarily for foot traffic. Effective immediately, use of electric scooters, electric bikes, and motorized skateboards will not be permitted on KU property, including walk pathways and building interiors. Devices should not be stored inside university buildings, including residence halls, due to fire safety and battery concerns." We check news hourly on KUR.

If you like Michael McDonald, Kenny Loggins, Christopher Cross, and Olivia Newton-John, you like Yacht Rock. Smooth, soft rock hits from the 70s and 80s, right up to today. The radio voice of Kutztown University, KUR.

0: The radio voice of Kutztown University, KUR. Hi, I'm Tyler Cairns. Here's a little something to brighten your day. No matter where you are on campus, there is always a soundtrack waiting for you. From your morning commute to your late-night study session, KUR brings you music, shows, and the voices of Kutztown University, 24 hours a day, 7 days a week. So whether you're studying, driving, relaxing, or just looking for something good to listen to, you found the right place. More music coming up next on KUR.
1: 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In the summer of 2026, conservation photographer Garrett Vinn visited a remote wilderness called the National Petroleum Reserve in Alaska. He shared this audio postcard in June.
2: I'm at Tshekpuk Lake in the Alaskan Arctic, just 6 miles from the Arctic Ocean. A landscape that just days ago was still covered in ice and snow, and now it's absolutely bustling with life and birdsong. It's midnight, but the sun is still above the horizon, casting a golden light across the grasses and the wetlands. As far as you can hear in every direction, there are birds advertising and displaying. On this lake right now, there's an incredible congregation of long-tailed ducks. A huge group of males is vigorously competing to attract females to fend off and fight off rival males. They're splashing and fighting and chasing, and their vocalizations reflect the urgency of the season. And it's not just the long-tailed ducks. In the air around the lake, pectoral sandpipers are displaying on the wing. Phalaropes that have spent the summer far out at sea are spinning like tops on the ponds around me. The wetlands around Tshekpuk Lake are among the most vast in the entire Arctic. They're critical for millions of birds to breed every year. This is a nursery for so many of our birds.
1: 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I'm Ariana Rimmel.
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4: 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Ampton Archived with Aiden is bringing you some heavy rock tracks on Tuesdays and Thursdays from 2 to 3 p.m. Crank up the volume and get ready to bang your head. That's going to be Ampton Archived with Aiden every Tuesday and Thursday from 2 to 3 p.m. on the radio voice of Kutztown University, KUR. Maybe you can't afford to hop on a yacht and sail around the sunny warm parts of the world, but you can listen to KUR when specialty shows are not on the air, playing the smoothest soft rock hits from the 70s and 80s right up to today. 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

Maybe you can't afford to hop on a yacht and sail around the sunny warm parts of the world, but you can listen to KUR when specialty shows are not on the air, playing the smoothest soft rock hits from the 70s and 80s right up to today. 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

0: 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Hi, I'm Josh. I have a fun fact for you today. Did you know Venus is the only planet in our solar system that spins clockwise? More music coming up next on KUR.
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2: Running back. It goes to Maxwell. Maxwell plows ahead, and he's in for the touchdown.
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2: 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Oh, my goodness. Third and 35 on the halfback draw.
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I'm Jack Sullivan. Researchers are uncovering ultra-rare creatures in the Pacific Ocean. ABC's Danny New dives into findings on these mysterious species that are captivating scientists. The discoveries highlight the ocean's hidden diversity and the importance of marine conservation. This exploration sheds light on unique ecosystems and reminds us of our need to protect these incredible underwater inhabitants. Stay tuned for more fascinating updates on our planet's hidden gems. A cargo plane from Puerto Rico overran the runway while landing at Miami International Airport yesterday afternoon, striking several vehicles on a nearby road. The incident involved 21 Air Flight 7598, which left the runway around 2 p.m. Firefighters responded to the scene as the aircraft caught fire, with heavy smoke and flames visible. All runways at the airport are currently closed, and a ground stop is in effect while rescue operations continue. This story is still developing. The news stream, powered by Seaboard Networks, delivering smarter radio.

news on KU are provided in part by the students and staff of Kutztown University Radio. I'm Mike Greggs. Pennsylvania's state system of higher education has announced the statewide PASHE Pledge, a last dollar scholarship initiative to cover remaining tuition costs for in-state undergraduate students who receive both a federal Pell Grant and a PA state grant. The initiative begins in fall 2027. Under the pledge, eligible students across all 10 PASHE universities would pay no out-of-pocket tuition costs after federal, state, and institutional aid is applied. Fees, books, housing, and meals are not included. The Board of Governors of Pennsylvania State System of Higher Education also approved the 2026-27 in-state graduation tuition rates for PASHE universities. PASHE universities, the state universities of Pennsylvania, remain the most affordable four-year college option in the Commonwealth. For 2026-27, in-state undergraduate tuition will increase by $172 per semester. The new tuition rate will be $4,169 per semester, or $8,338 for a full academic year, the lowest university tuition rate in the state. KUR would like to remind you that we are your news leader on the radio dial here in northeastern Berks County, on campus, and around the world. We check news every hour at the top of every hour here on the radio voice of Kutztown University, KUR. Local, national, and international news on the radio voice of Kutztown University, KUR. I'm Mike Greggs.

If you like Michael McDonald, Kenny Loggins, Christopher Cross, and Olivia Newton-John, you like Yacht Rock. Smooth, soft rock hits from the 70s and 80s, right up to today. 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

0: 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Hi, I'm Josh. I have a fun fact for you today. Did you know the average person blinks about 15 to 20 times every minute? More music up next on KUR.
1: Historical weather on this day, September 7th, 1970. Tragedy struck at a high school football field on this day in 1970 at Gibbs High School in St. Petersburg, Florida. In the incident, a thunderstorm sent a lightning bolt, striking a group of football players at the high school, sadly claiming two lives and injuring 22 others. All 38 players and four coaches were reportedly knocked off their feet in the freak lightning strike. Historical weather on this day researches multiple weather sources for our segment and is an educational community service production of Monsoon Mike's Weather.
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0: 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Hi, I'm Josh. I have a fun fact for you today. Did you know Venus is the only planet in our solar system that spins clockwise? 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

If you like Michael McDonald, Kenny Loggins, Christopher Cross, and Olivia Newton-John, you like Yacht Rock. 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

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This is KUR Kutztown, your source for student-generated music, talk shows, sports, and everything in between.

I'm Jack Sullivan. European Commission President Ursula von der Leyen has announced a 200 million euro investment package for Greenland aimed at strengthening ties between the EU and the island. The funds will support education, fisheries, internet access, housing, and sustainable tourism. This move follows heightened interest in Greenland's strategic position after US President Trump's controversial remarks on the island, leading to increased military support from Denmark and its European allies to uphold Greenland's sovereignty. Researchers are uncovering ultra-rare creatures in the Pacific Ocean. ABC's Danny New dives into findings on these mysterious species that are captivating scientists. The discoveries highlight the ocean's hidden diversity and the importance of marine conservation. This exploration sheds light on unique ecosystems and reminds us of our need to protect these incredible underwater inhabitants. Stay tuned for more fascinating updates on our planet's hidden gems. The News Stream, powered by Seaboard Networks, delivering smarter radio.

news on KUR provided in part by the students and staff of Kutztown University. I'm Mike Reggs. Kutztown University has updated its degrees in communication design to meet the needs of today's students, including an accelerated dual degree and fully online graduate program. The accelerated dual degree, or 4+1 in communication design at KU, allows students to earn both the Bachelor of Fine Arts and the Master of Arts in Communication Design in just 5 years. This streamlined pathway is designed for motivated students who want to graduate with advanced credentials while maintaining academic and professional momentum. The accelerated program allows students to transition seamlessly from undergraduate to graduate study. After earning their BFA, students complete the MA fully online, allowing them to begin a full-time career while advancing their education. This flexible structure eliminates the need to pause professional growth and makes it possible to immediately apply graduate-level learning in real-world settings. Students choose Kutztown University for their dual degrees in communication design for the cost-effective two-degree pathway, strong portfolio and career outcomes, 100% online master's flexibility, and expert faculty and industry networking. The standalone Master of Arts in Communication Design for those who have already completed a bachelor's is built to fit the schedule of working professionals. Kutztown University is the only institution in Pennsylvania to offer a master's in communication design, making this program a distinctive opportunity for aspiring graphic designers or seasoned professionals looking to become leaders in the field of design. We check news hourly on KUR.

Maybe you can't afford to hop on a yacht and sail around the sunny warm parts of the world, but you can listen to KUR when specialty shows are not on the air, playing the smoothest soft rock hits from the 70s and 80s right up to today. 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

0: This resulted in a permanent ban from the hotel chain and a temporary ban from the whole city of Flint. 50 years later, this still lives on as one of the most well-known stories of the late drummer of The Who. More music coming up next on KUR.
1: I'm Dr. Anthony Lizowitz, and this is Climate Connections. Last summer, torrential floods roared through central Texas, killing more than 100 people and displacing thousands of others. Many of the residents affected by the floods lived in mobile or manufactured homes. These homes are especially vulnerable to climate disasters like floods, in part because of where they're located.
2: Historically, we put mobile home parks oftentimes on very low-value land, which was on the floodplains.
1: Andy Rumbach of the Urban Institute, a think tank, says manufactured homes are often stigmatized, and many communities limit their development.
2: You'll often find people who have gone through a disaster who are then unable to rebuild because their park is no longer allowed to exist.
1: In other cases, people are permitted to rebuild, but because new manufactured home developments are not allowed, they are forced to stay in the same flood-prone location. And that may require elevating their homes to comply with modern floodplain regulations.
2: That's expensive. A lot of people who have a disability or elderly don't want to climb 7 feet of stairs.
1: Rumbach says modern manufactured homes can be an important source of low-cost housing. So he says zoning laws should be updated to make sure these homes can be located in safe areas. Climate Connections is produced by the Yale Center for Environmental Communication. To learn more about climate change, visit climateconnections.org.
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0: 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Hi, I'm Josh. I have a fun fact for you today. Did you know the average person blinks about 15 to 20 times every minute? 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

I'm Jack Sullivan. A Frito-Lay employee was tragically killed early Sunday morning at a Nashville Sam's Club. 55-year-old Paris Carlock was struck in the head by a stray bullet while working in the chip aisle. Police say the gunfire may have stemmed from an argument outside a nearby bar. Carlock was found in the parking lot and later died at the hospital. The investigation is ongoing, and authorities are seeking tips on the shooting. European Commission President Ursula von der Leyen has announced a 200 million euro investment package for Greenland aimed at strengthening ties between the EU and the island. The funds will support education, fisheries, internet access, housing, and sustainable tourism. This move follows heightened interest in Greenland's strategic position after US President Trump's controversial remarks on the island, leading to increased military support from Denmark and its European allies to uphold Greenland's sovereignty. The news stream, powered by Seaboard Networks, delivering smarter radio.

News on KU are provided in part by the students and staff of Kutztown University Radio. I'm Mike Greggs. Pennsylvania's state system of higher education has announced the statewide PASHE Pledge, a last dollar scholarship initiative to cover remaining tuition costs for in-state undergraduate students who receive both a federal Pell Grant and a PA state grant. The initiative begins in fall 2027. Under the pledge, eligible students across all 10 PASHE universities would pay no out-of-pocket tuition costs after federal, state, and institutional aid is applied. Fees, books, housing, and meals are not included. The Board of Governors of Pennsylvania State System of Higher Education also approved the 2026-27 in-state graduation tuition rates for PASHE universities. PASHE universities, the state universities of Pennsylvania, remain the most affordable four-year college option in the Commonwealth. For 2026-27, in-state undergraduate tuition will increase by $172 per semester. The new tuition rate will be $4,169 per semester, or $8,338 for a full academic year, the lowest university tuition rate in the state. KUR would like to remind you that we are your news leader on the radio dial here in northeastern Berks County, on campus, and around the world. We check news every hour at the top of every hour here on the radio voice of Kutztown University, KUR. Local, national, and international news on the radio voice of Kutztown University, KUR. I'm Mike Greggs.

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0: 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Hi, I'm Jaden. Mark your calendars for October 20th and 21st, as Kutztown will once again take part in the 1866 Giving Challenge. 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
1: Weather-wise, what does the travel forecast look like for the unofficial final holiday of the summer season, Labor Day?
2: As we start Friday, that ridge of high pressure will be parked generally over the south.

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1: I'm Rod Bain reporting for the U.S. Department of Agriculture in Washington, D.C.
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0: 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Hi, I'm Tyler Cairns. Here's a little something to brighten your day. No matter where you are on campus, there is always a soundtrack waiting for you. 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So whether you're studying, driving, relaxing, or just looking for something good to listen to, you found the right place. More music coming up next on KUR.
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I'm Jack Sullivan. Prince Harry and Meghan, the Duchess of Sussex, will continue to live as private citizens and will not take on royal duties while in the United Kingdom. This information comes from a letter released by the head of the royal household, directed by King Charles III. The situation is still developing, and we will keep you updated with any new information. A Frito-Lay employee was tragically killed early Sunday morning at a Nashville Sam's Club. 55-year-old Paris Carlock was struck in the head by a stray bullet while working in the chip aisle. Police say the gunfire may have stemmed from an argument outside a nearby bar. Carlock was found in the parking lot and later died at the hospital. The investigation is ongoing, and authorities are seeking tips on the shooting. The news stream, powered by Seaboard Networks, delivering smarter radio.

news on KUR provided in part by the students and staff of Kutztown University Radio. I'm Mike Reggs. Kutztown University completed its renovation and celebrated a ribbon cutting and grand opening of one of its residence hall, Johnson Hall, on Thursday, August 6th. First built in 1966, Johnson Hall features 68,613 square feet of fully renovated and new space to house 298 students. Students will enter through the new vestibule-style main entrances, which open into the new exterior Golden Bear Courtyard. Renovations include a new fully ADA-compliant elevator, the addition of central air conditioning, and fully renovated restrooms on each resident floor. New lounge and study spaces have been added to each resident floor, as well as laundry facilities. The ground floor includes an updated student recreation center and kitchenette, a new conference room, imagination center, and well-being suite. Johnson Hall is named after Lillian Elizabeth Johnson, an 1889 graduate of Keystone State Normal School. She was the first critic teacher in the model school and later became the Dean of Women. KUR would like to remind you that for our most updated schedule of programming, make sure to go to our website, kutztown.edu/KUR, and click on schedule. That's kutztown.edu/KUR and click on schedule. You can also follow us on social media. We're on TikTok, Instagram, Threads, and Facebook. 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From KUR News, I'm Mike Reggs.

the radio voice of Kutztown University, KUR. Hi, I'm Tyler Cairns. Here's a little something to brighten your day. No matter where you are on campus, there is always a soundtrack waiting for you. From your morning commute to your late-night study session, KUR brings you music, shows, and the voices of Kutztown University, 24 hours a day.

0: life and birdsong. It's midnight, but the sun is still above the horizon, casting a golden light across the grasses and the wetlands. As far as you can hear in every direction, there are birds advertising and displaying. On this lake right now, there's an incredible congregation of long-tailed ducks. A huge group of males is vigorously competing to attract females to fend off and fight off rival males. They're splashing and fighting and chasing, and their vocalizations reflect the urgency of the season. And it's not just the long-tailed ducks. In the air around the lake, pectoral sandpipers are displaying on the wing. Phalaropes that have spent the summer far out at sea are spinning like tops on the ponds around me. The wetlands around Tshekpuk Lake are among the most vast in the entire Arctic. They're critical for millions of birds to breed every year. This is a nursery for so many of our birds.
1: 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I'm Ariana Rimmel.
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If you like Michael McDonald, Kenny Loggins, Christopher Cross, and Olivia Newton-John, you like Yacht Rock. 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

0: 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Hi, I'm Josh. I have a fun fact for you today. Did you know the average person blinks about 15 to 20 times every minute? 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

If you like Michael McDonald, Kenny Loggins, Christopher Cross, and Olivia Newton-John, you like Yacht Rock. 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

I'm Kennedy Collins. Prince Harry and Meghan, the Duchess of Sussex, will continue to live as, quote, private citizens and will not take on royal duties while in the United Kingdom. This information comes from a letter released by the head of the royal household, directed by King Charles III. The situation is still developing, and we will keep you updated with any new information. A Frito-Lay employee was tragically killed early Sunday morning at a Nashville Sam's Club. 55-year-old Paris Carlock was struck in the head by a stray bullet while working in the chip aisle. Police say the gunfire may have stemmed from an argument outside a nearby bar. Carlock was found in the parking lot and later died at the hospital. The investigation is ongoing, and authorities are seeking tips on the shooting. The News Stream, powered by Seaboard Networks, delivering smarter radio.

news on KUR provided in part by the students and staff of Kutztown University Radio. I'm Mike Greggs. Kutztown University has instituted a policy change regarding the use of e-mobility devices on campus. Kutztown University will be prohibiting the use of all e-mobility devices on campus after careful consideration and assessment of emerging safety concerns, says Assistant Vice President and Dean of Students, Dr. Stephen Ruprecht. The devices include electric scooters, electric bikes, and motorized skateboards. Quote, "This decision has not been made lightly," Ruprecht said. "It reflects increasing concerns about an incident at KU with fire and life safety, i.e. exploding battery, in addition to pedestrian safety, congestion in high traffic areas, and the potential for accidents and injuries involving both riders and those walking across campus," end quote. Ruprecht continued that over the past year, institutions across the country have experienced a rise in incidents related to e-mobility devices, particularly in shared spaces such as walkways, residence hall areas, and entrances to academic buildings. Quote, "These devices, while convenient, can travel at speeds that create serious risks in environments designed primarily for foot traffic. Effective immediately, use of electric scooters, electric bikes, and motorized skateboards will not be permitted on KU property, including walk pathways and building interiors. Devices should not be installed inside university buildings, including residence halls, due to fire safety and battery concerns." We check news hourly on KUR.

0: 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Hi, I'm Josh. I have a fun fact for you today. Did you know Venus is the only planet in our solar system that spins clockwise? More music coming up next on KUR.
1: Historical weather on this day, September 7th, 1970. Tragedy struck at a high school football field on this day in 1970 at Gibbs High School in St. Petersburg, Florida. In the incident, a thunderstorm sent a lightning bolt, striking a group of football players at the high school, sadly claiming two lives and injuring 22 others. All 38 players and four coaches were reportedly knocked off their feet in the freak lightning strike. Historical weather on this day researches multiple weather sources for our segment and is an educational community service production of Monsoon Mike's Weather.
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I'm Kennedy Collins. Trade tensions between the U.S. and Canada are escalating as Canada prepares to impose new tariffs on U.S. goods starting at midnight on Tuesday. These tariffs could reach 50% on products like cheese and aluminum foil, impacting around $20 billion in U.S. exports. President Trump has warned of a strong response, including potential increased tariffs on Canadian cars. Local leaders express concern over the consequences for businesses and consumers in affected states. The Menendez brothers, Eric and Lyle, are set for an early parole hearing in March 2027. Resentenced in 2025 to 50 years to life, they are now eligible for parole after initially being sentenced to life without parole for the 1989 murders of their parents. The brothers were denied parole in August 2025 due to prison violations. Their family claims they have made significant personal growth and contributed positively during their time in prison. The News Stream, powered by Seaboard Networks, delivering smarter radio.

Studies on KU are provided in part by the students and staff of Kutztown University. I'm Mike Reggs. Kutztown University has updated its degrees in communication design to meet the needs of today's students, including an accelerated dual degree and fully online graduate program. The accelerated dual degree, or 4+1, in communication design at KU allows students to earn both the Bachelor of Fine Arts and the Master of Arts in Communication Design in just 5 years. This streamlined pathway is designed for motivated students who want to graduate with advanced credentials while maintaining academic and professional momentum. The accelerated program allows students to transition seamlessly from undergraduate to graduate study. After earning their BFA, students complete the MA fully online, allowing them to begin a full-time career while advancing their education. This flexible structure eliminates the need to pause professional growth and makes it possible to immediately apply graduate-level learning in real-world settings. Students choose Kutztown University for their dual degrees in communication design for the cost-effective two-degree pathway, strong portfolio and career outcomes, 100% online master's flexibility, and expert faculty and industry networking. Standalone Master of Arts in Communication Design for those who have already completed a bachelor's is built to fit the schedule of working professionals. Kutztown University is the only institution in Pennsylvania to offer a Master's in Communication Design, making this program a distinctive opportunity for aspiring graphic designers or seasoned professionals looking to become leaders in the field of design. We check news hourly on KUR.

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Yacht rock. 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

0: 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Hi, I'm Jaden, here with an interesting music trivia piece for your day. Did you know that legendary rock band The Who once faced a lifetime ban from the entire Holiday Inn hotel chain? Back in August 1967 in Flint, Michigan, the band's drummer, Keith Moon, was celebrating his 21st birthday when a food fight broke out. The craziest part and the most disputed piece of the story was that a Lincoln Continental limousine was driven into the pool of the hotel, causing significant damage. This resulted in a permanent ban from the hotel chain and a temporary ban from the whole city of Flint. 50 years later, this still lives on as one of the most well-known stories of the late drummer of The Who. More music coming up next on KUR.
1: I'm Dr. Anthony Lizerwitz, and this is Climate Connections. Last summer, torrential floods roared through central Texas, killing more than 100 people and displacing thousands of others. Many of the residents affected by the floods lived in mobile or manufactured homes. These homes are especially vulnerable to climate disasters like floods, in part because of where they're located.
2: Historically, we put mobile home parks oftentimes on very low-value land, which was on the flood.

0: want to climb 7 feet of stairs.
1: Roombach says modern manufactured homes can be an important source of low-cost housing. So he says zoning laws should be updated to make sure these homes can be located in safe areas. Climate Connections is produced by the Yale Center for Environmental Communication. 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

0: 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Hi, I'm Tyler Cairns. Here's a little something to brighten your day. No matter where you are on campus, there is always a soundtrack waiting for you. 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So whether you're studying, driving, relaxing, or just looking for something good to listen to, you found the right place. 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

I'm Kennedy Collins. Trade tensions between the U.S. and Canada are escalating as Canada prepares to impose new tariffs on U.S. goods starting at midnight on Tuesday. These tariffs could reach 50% on products like cheese and aluminum foil, impacting around $20 billion in U.S. exports. President Trump has warned of a strong response, including potential increased tariffs on Canadian cars. Local leaders express concern over the consequences for businesses and consumers in affected states. The Menendez brothers, Eric and Lyle, are set for an early parole hearing in March 2027. Resentenced in 2025 to 50 years to life, they are now eligible for parole after initially being sentenced to life without parole for the 1989 murders of their parents. The brothers were denied parole in August 2025 due to prison violations. Their family claims they have made significant personal growth and contributed positively during their time in prison. The News Stream, powered by Seaboard Networks, delivering smarter radio.

0: News on KUR, provided in part by the students and staff of Kutztown University Radio. I'm Mike Greggs. Pennsylvania's state system of higher education has announced the statewide PASHE Pledge, a last dollar scholarship initiative to cover remaining tuition costs for in-state undergraduate students who receive both a federal Pell Grant and a PA state grant. The initiative begins in fall 2027. Under the pledge, eligible students across all 10 PASHE universities would pay no out-of-pocket tuition costs after federal, state, and institutional aid is applied. Fees, books, housing, and meals are not included. The Board of Governors of Pennsylvania State System of Higher Education also approved the 2026-27 in-state graduation tuition rates for PASHE universities. PASHE universities, the state universities of Pennsylvania, remain the most affordable four-year college option in the Commonwealth. For 2026-27, in-state undergraduate tuition will increase by $172 per semester. The new tuition rate will be $4,169 per semester, or $8,338 for a full academic year, the lowest university tuition rate in the state. KUR would like to remind you that we are your news leader on the radio dial here in northeastern Berks County, on campus, and around the world. We check news every hour at the top of every hour here on the radio voice of Kutztown University, KUR. Local, national, and international news on the radio voice of Kutztown University, KUR. I'm Mike Greggs.
1: Hello, hello, everybody, and happy Labor Day weekend. My name is Kayla. This is Feature Monday on KUR, the radio voice of Kutztown University. This week, I will be featuring various female artists and their music here on KUR, and I'm so excited to share it with you all, and I am hopeful that you enjoy it as much as I do. Being the music coordinator here has been such a pleasure, and I am so excited to continue sharing everyone's music. I hope everyone is having a safe and happy Monday, and I hope you enjoy.

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0: 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Hi, I'm Jaden. Mark your calendars for October 20th and 21st, as Kutztown will once again take part in the 1866 Giving Challenge. Starting at 7 a.m. on day one and going until 2:06 p.m. the next day, this is your chance to give back to the KU community and support all of your favorite academic and social programs. 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Stay tuned for more information as we get closer to the event. 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
1: Weather-wise, what does the travel forecast look like for the unofficial final holiday of the summer season, Labor Day?
2: As we start Friday, that ridge of high pressure will be parked generally over the southeastern United States,
1: meeting hot and dry conditions, according to USDA meteorologist Brad Rippey. Although the heat dome will shift west, covering the southeastern Great Plains by Labor Day Monday.
2: And underneath that heat dome, expect daily high temperatures to approach, reach, or exceed 100 degrees just about every day.
1: Frequent rainfall is expected around the heat dome periphery, primarily along the nation's northern tier. Rippey adds that could be periods of severe weather in some locales.
2: If you're going to be out and about in the west, not only will there be the opportunity for showers in the northwest and the southwest, but we will be looking at autumn-like temperatures, some significantly cooler weather.
1: I'm Rod Bain reporting for the U.S. Department of Agriculture in Washington, D.C.
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the music, we have numerous sports talk shows with both college sports and national leagues. We even offer news and diverse talk shows. These are all curated and produced by the students you go to class with. As always, this is the radio voice of Kutztown University, KUR. Maybe you can't afford to hop on a yacht and sail around the sunny, warm parts of the world, but you can listen to KUR when specialty shows are not on the air, playing the smoothest soft rock hits from the 70s and 80s right up to today. 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
1: If you like Michael McDonald, Kenny Loggins, Christopher Cross, and Olivia Newton-John, you like Yacht Rock. 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

0: the radio voice of Kutztown University, KUR. Hi, I'm Jaden, here with an interesting music trivia piece for your day. Did you know that legendary rock band The Who once faced a lifetime ban from the entire Holiday Inn hotel chain? Back in August 1967 in Flint, Michigan, the band's drummer, Keith Moon, was celebrating his 21st birthday when a food fight broke out. The craziest part and the most disputed piece of the story was that a Lincoln Continental limousine was driven into the pool of the hotel, causing significant damage. This resulted in a permanent ban from the hotel chain and a temporary ban from the whole city of Flint. 50 years later, this still lives on as one of the most well-known stories of the late drummer of The Who. More music coming up next on KUR.
1: Thinking about grad school? 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

I'm Kennedy Collins. Tensions in the Middle East escalate as Iran announces plans for a restricted zone outside the Strait of Hormuz. Warning ships that violate it will be sanctioned. This follows recent U.S. and Israeli military operations in the region. In related violence, Israeli airstrikes in southern Lebanon killed at least 11 people, including 2 children. The situation remains critical as negotiations continue between the U.S. and Iran in efforts to end hostilities. Trade tensions between the U.S. and Canada are escalating as Canada prepares to impose new tariffs on U.S. goods starting at midnight on Tuesday. These tariffs could reach 50% on products like cheese and aluminum foil, impacting around $20 billion in U.S. exports. President Trump has warned of a strong response, including potential increased tariffs on Canadian cars. Local leaders express concern over the consequences for businesses and consumers in affected states. 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

News on KUR provided in part by the students and staff of Kutztown University Radio. I'm Mike Reggs. Kutztown University has instituted a policy change regarding the use of e-mobility devices on campus. Kutztown University will be prohibiting the use of all e-mobility devices on campus after careful consideration and assessment of emerging safety concerns, says Assistant Vice President and Dean of Students, Dr. Stephen Ruprecht. The devices include electric scooters, electric bikes, and motorized skateboards. Quote, "This decision has not been made lightly," Ruprecht said. "It reflects increasing concerns about an incident at KU with fire and life safety, i.e. exploding battery, in addition to pedestrian safety, congestion in high traffic areas, and the potential for accidents and injuries involving both riders and those walking across campus," end quote. Ruprecht continued that over the past year, institutions across the country have experienced a rise in incidents related to e-mobility devices, particularly in shared spaces such as walkways, residence hall areas, and entrances to academic buildings. Quote, "These devices, while convenient, can travel at speeds that create serious risks in environments designed primarily for foot traffic. Effective immediately, use of electric scooters, electric bikes, and motorized skateboards will not be permitted on KU property, including walk pathways and building interiors. Devices should not be installed inside university buildings, including residence halls, due to fire safety and battery concerns." We check news hourly on KUR.

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Yacht rock. 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

0: 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Hi, I'm Josh. I have a fun fact for you today. Did you know the average person blinks about 15 to 20 times every minute? More music up next on KUR.
1: This is Bird Note. In the summer of 2026, conservation photographer Garrett Vinn visited a remote wilderness called the National Petroleum Reserve in Alaska. He shared this audio postcard in June.
2: I'm at Tshekpuk Lake in the Alaskan Arctic, just 6 miles from the Arctic Ocean, a landscape that just days ago was still covered in ice and snow, and now it's absolutely bustling with life and birdsong. It's midnight, but the sun is still above the horizon, casting a golden light across the grasses and the wetlands. As far as you can hear in every direction, there are birds advertising and displaying. On this lake right now, there's an incredible congregation of long-tailed ducks. A huge group of males is vigorously competing to attract females to fend off and fight off rival males. They're splashing and fighting and chasing, and their vocalizations reflect the urgency of the season. And it's not just the long-tailed ducks. In the air around the lake, pectoral sandpipers are displaying on the wing. Phalaropes that have spent the summer far out at sea are spinning like tops on the ponds around me. The wetlands around Tshekpuk Lake are among the most vast in the entire Arctic. They're critical for millions of birds to breed every year. This is a nursery for so many of our birds.
1: 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I'm Ariana Rimmel.
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If you like Michael McDonald, Kenny Loggins, Christopher Cross, and Olivia Newton-John, you like Yacht Rock. 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

0: 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Hi, I'm Josh. I have a fun fact for you today. Did you know Venus is the only planet in our solar system that spins clockwise? 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
1: Golden Bears, get ready. 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

I'm Kennedy Collins. The Menendez brothers, Eric and Lyle, are set for an early parole hearing in March 2027. Resentenced in 2025 to 50 years to life, they are now eligible for parole after initially being sentenced to life without parole for the 1989 murders of their parents. The brothers were denied parole in August 2025 due to prison violations. Their family claims they have made significant personal growth and contributed positively during their time in prison. Tensions in the Middle East escalate as Iran announces plans for a restricted zone outside the Strait of Hormuz, warning ships that violate it will be sanctioned. This follows recent U.S. and Israeli military operations in the region. In related violence, Israeli airstrikes in southern Lebanon killed at least 11 people, including 2 children. The situation remains critical as negotiations continue between the U.S. and Iran in efforts to end hostilities. 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

news on KUR provided at part by students and staff of Kutztown University Radio. I'm Mike Reggs. Kutztown University completed its renovation and celebrated a ribbon cutting and grand opening of one of its residence hall, Johnson Hall, on Thursday, August 6th. First built in 1966, Johnson Hall features 68,613 square feet of fully renovated and new space to house 298 students. Students will enter through the new vestibule-style main entrances, which open into the new exterior Golden Bear Courtyard. Renovations include a new fully ADA-compliant elevator, the addition of central air conditioning, and fully renovated restrooms on each resident floor. New lounge and study spaces have been added to each resident floor, as well as laundry facilities. The ground floor includes an updated student recreation center and kitchenette, a new conference room, imagination center, and well-being suite. Johnson Hall is named after Lillian Elizabeth Johnson, an 1889 graduate of Keystone State Normal School. She was the first critic teacher in the model school and later became the Dean of Women. KUR would like to remind you that for our most updated schedule of programming, make sure to go to our website, kutztown.edu/KUR, and click on schedule. 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You can also follow us on social media. We're on TikTok, Instagram, Threads, and Facebook. 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From KUR News, I'm Mike Reggs.

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Yacht rock. 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

0: 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Hi, I'm Josh. I have a fun fact for you today. Did you know the average person blinks about 15 to 20 times every minute? More music up next on KUR.
1: Historical weather on this day, September 7th, 1970. Tragedy struck at a high school football field on this day in 1970 at Gibbs High School in St. Petersburg, Florida. In the incident, a thunderstorm sent a lightning bolt, striking a group of football players at the high school, sadly claiming two lives and injuring 22 others. All 38 players and four coaches were reportedly knocked off their feet in the freak lightning strike. Historical weather on this day researches multiple weather sources for our segment and is an educational community service production of Monsoon Mike's Weather.
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3: 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Sonic Bliss, hosted by KUR, will bring you that every Friday from 10 p.m. to 12 a.m. It is known that they give out that chill experience late at night. Again, that's Sonic Bliss every Friday from 10 p.m. to 12 a.m. on the radio voice of Kutztown University, KUR.

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0: 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Hi, I'm Tyler Cairns. Here's a little something to brighten your day. No matter where you are on campus, there is always a soundtrack waiting for you. From your morning commute to your late-night study session, KUR brings you music, shows, and the voices of Kutztown University, 24 hours a day, 7 days a week. So whether you're studying, driving, relaxing, or just looking for something good to listen to, you found the right place. More music coming up next on KUR.
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I'm Kennedy Collins. Federal authorities are sounding the alarm on the ongoing threat from foreign terrorist groups like Al-Qaeda and ISIS, which have shown to be flexible and hard to track. The FBI warns that radicalization often happens online, leaving them concerned about lone offenders within the U.S. In the past 18 months, at least 16 people have been arrested for plotting attacks. Both groups are growing overseas, with Al-Qaeda and ISIS now having thousands of members globally. The Menendez brothers, Eric and Lyle, are set for an early parole hearing in March 2027. Resentenced in 2025 to 50 years to life, they are now eligible for parole after initially being sentenced to life without parole for the 1989 murders of their parents. The brothers were denied parole in August 2025 due to prison violations. Their family claims they have made significant personal growth and contributed positively during their time in prison. The News Stream, powered by Seaboard Networks, delivering smarter radio.

are provided in part by the students and staff of Kutztown University. I'm Mike Reggs. Kutztown University has updated its degrees in communication design to meet the needs of today's students, including an accelerated dual degree and fully online graduate program. The accelerated dual degree, or 4+1, in communication design at KU allows students to earn both the Bachelor of Fine Arts and the Master of Arts in Communication Design in just 5 years. This streamlined pathway is designed for motivated students who want to graduate with advanced credentials while maintaining academic and professional momentum. The accelerated program allows students to transition seamlessly from undergraduate to graduate study. After earning their BFA, students complete the MA fully online, allowing them to begin a full-time career while advancing their education. This flexible structure eliminates the need to pause professional growth and makes it possible to immediately apply graduate-level learning in real-world settings. Students choose Kutztown University for their dual degrees in communication design for the cost-effective two-degree pathway, strong portfolio and career outcomes, 100% online master's flexibility, and expert faculty and industry networking. The standalone Master of Arts in Communication Design for those who have already completed a bachelor's is built to fit the schedule of working professionals. Kutztown University is the only institution in Pennsylvania to offer a master's in communication design, making this program a distinctive opportunity for aspiring graphic designers or seasoned professionals looking to become leaders in the field of design. We check news hourly on KUR.

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0: 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Hi, I'm Jaden, here with an interesting music trivia piece for your day. Did you know that legendary rock band The Who once faced a lifetime ban from the entire Holiday Inn hotel chain? Back in August 1967 in Flint, Michigan, the band's drummer, Keith Moon, was celebrating his 21st birthday when a food fight broke out. The craziest part and the most disputed piece of the story was that a Lincoln Continental limousine was driven into the pool of the hotel, causing significant damage. This resulted in a permanent ban from the hotel chain and a temporary ban from the whole city of Flint. 50 years later, this still lives on as one of the most well-known stories of the late drummer of The Who. More music coming up next on KUR.
1: I'm Dr. Anthony Lizerwitz, and this is Climate Connections. Last summer, torrential floods roared through central Texas, killing more than 100 people and displacing thousands of others. Many of the residents affected by the floods lived in mobile or manufactured homes. These homes are especially vulnerable to climate disasters like floods, in part because of where they're located.
2: Historically, we put mobile home parks oftentimes on very low-value land, which was on the floodplains.
1: Andy Rumbach of the Urban Institute, a think tank, says manufactured homes are often stigmatized, and many communities limit their development.
2: You'll often find people who have gone through a disaster who are then unable to rebuild because their park is no longer allowed to exist.
1: In other cases, people are permitted to rebuild, but because new manufactured home developments are not allowed, they are forced to stay in the same flood-prone location. And that may require elevating their homes to comply with modern floodplain regulations.
2: That's expensive. A lot of people who have a disability or elderly don't want to climb 7 feet of stairs.
1: Rumbach says modern manufactured homes can be an important source of low-cost housing. So he says zoning laws should be updated to make sure these homes can be located in safe areas.
3: Climate Connections is produced by the Yale Center for Environmental Communication. 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
9: Have you ever wondered what those dots are on signs in public spaces? Why people walk with a white cane with a ball at the end? Or have you ever wanted to eat without seeing the food on your plate? If you have, you should join Braille Bears in the College of Education.
10: Most of us are learning how to be teachers of the visually impaired, so we know all about that kind of stuff. You do not have to be enrolled in the visual impairment program, nor do you have to be an education major to join this club. If you are interested, please find us on Engage and reach out to us. We would love to have you, and we're always looking for new ideas.
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If you like Michael McDonald, Kenny Loggins, Christopher Cross, and Olivia Newton-John, you like Yacht Rock. 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

0: 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Hi, I'm Josh. I have a fun fact for you today. Did you know Venus is the only planet in our solar system that spins clockwise? 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

I'm Mason Reed. Federal authorities are sounding the alarm on the ongoing threat from foreign terrorist groups like Al-Qaeda and ISIS, which have shown to be flexible and hard to track. The FBI warns that radicalization often happens online, leaving them concerned about lone offenders within the U.S. In the past 18 months, at least 16 people have been arrested for plotting attacks. Both groups are growing overseas, with Al-Qaeda and ISIS now having thousands of members globally. The Menendez brothers, Eric and Lyle, are set for an early parole hearing in March 2027. Resentenced in 2025 to 50 years to life, they are now eligible for parole after initially being sentenced to life without parole for the 1989 murders of their parents. The brothers were denied parole in August 2025 due to prison violations. Their family claims they have made significant personal growth and contributed positively during their time in prison. The news stream, powered by Seaboard Networks, delivering smarter radio,

News on KU are provided in part by students and staff of Kutztown University. I'm Mike Greggs. Kutztown University has updated its degrees in communication design to meet the needs of today's students, including an accelerated dual degree and fully online graduate program. The accelerated dual degree, or 4+1, in communication design at KU allows students to earn both the Bachelor of Fine Arts and the Master of Arts in Communication Design in just 5 years. This streamlined pathway is designed for motivated students who want to graduate with advanced credentials while maintaining academic and professional momentum. The accelerated program allows students to transition seamlessly from undergraduate to graduate study. After earning their BFA, students complete the MA fully online, allowing them to begin a full-time career while advancing their education. This flexible structure eliminates the need to pause professional growth and makes it possible to immediately apply graduate-level learning in real-world settings. Students choose Kutztown University for their dual degrees in communication design for the cost-effective two-degree pathway, strong portfolio and career outcomes, 100% online master's flexibility, and expert faculty and industry networking. The standalone Master of Arts in Communication Design for those who have already completed a bachelor's is built to fit the schedule of working professionals. Kutztown University is the only institution in Pennsylvania to offer a Master's in Communication Design, making this program a distinctive opportunity for aspiring graphic designers or seasoned professionals looking to become leaders in the field of design. We check news hourly on KUR.

0: You know, many times when you have a blues, you want to get it set up in the right way. So you'll tell the rhythm section, play a chorus out front. Give us time to have a little drink of water or something like that. I'm David Bassey, Alexander McCabe now, with special guest George Coleman on the album I'd Prefer.
1: Want to play chorus out front? Rhythm section, chorus out front. One, two, I want two.

Dirty Detroit Blues coming up from Emmett Cohen. That's the Out Front Blues, obviously. And Alexander McKay playing the alto saxophone with special guest George Coleman at the tenor saxophone, Paul Oda at the piano, Chris Haney bass, and Jeff Brown at the drums, recorded August 29th of 2020 and mixed by John Tendy in his own Tendy Media. Well, the Dirty Dog Cafe in Detroit is a watering hole that has been a mainstay of the Mack Avenue and so on folks with the Detroit Music Factory. And right now, a self-produced disc from Emmett Cohen's trio, Dirty in Detroit. Let's listen.

located at Grosse Pointe Farms in Michigan, close to Detroit. It's Emmett Cohen's trio on September 15th, 2017, The Dirty Dog, Jazz Cafe, and Russell Hall at the bass, Kyle Poole at the drums, and the song Bremen's Blues. Consider this. You can present your business's message to our loyal Jazz with David Bassi listeners. 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

Dear Bud, from pianist Eric Reed, and a tribute to Bud Powell. Before that, music from a bassist who grew up in Arizona and was doing well in the L.A. scene, just playing the bass, but once he discovered the piccolo bass, he became an entire orchestra. Brian Bromberg compared to that on his own Artistry label and Give It To Me, Baby, followed by Dear Bud, as I said. This comes out from a 2019 Smoke Sessions release from Eric Reed's band, and everybody gets the blues, especially Bud Powell, who suffered greatly for the music. And a little tribute to Bud Powell from Eric Reed, Dear Bud. I know you suffered. I know people in life were often unkind to you. What you did for the art, what you did for black people, what you did for American music will never be forgotten. Eric Reed. Here's Ron Carter.

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Coming up, the Dusel, Magadini, and Ufoshini. We just heard one from Craig Brenner, Craig at the piano, and his album Passages. Spring is Near, reminiscent of Spring is Here, with Meryl Garbus doing the vocals and Kyle Kwas playing the trumpet. Craig Brenner, somewhat of a stride pianist, and an interesting way about him. Preceding that, another cat with an interesting way about him, Brett Jensen, and an uncanny tribute to the wonderful Paul Desmond. It's called The Sound of a Dry Martini. I could hear it. Here's original music from pianist and vocalist Dudu Makatini.

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I'm Mason Reed. Federal authorities are sounding the alarm on the ongoing threat from foreign terrorist groups like Al-Qaeda and ISIS, which have shown to be flexible and hard to track. The FBI warns that radicalization often happens online, leaving them concerned about lone offenders within the U.S. In the past 18 months, at least 16 people have been arrested for plotting attacks. Both groups are growing overseas, with Al-Qaeda and ISIS now having thousands of members globally. The Transportation Security Administration has launched a new program called Gateside, allowing eligible TSA PreCheck members to access airport security without a plane ticket. This lets visitors meet travelers, dine, or shop at participating airports, now including LAX and Dallas-Fort Worth, among others. To use Gateside, visitors need a known traveler number and can apply for a free pass ahead of their visit. This program aims to expand access to airport gates after years of restrictions. The news stream, powered by Seaboard Networks, delivering smarter radio,

News on KUR provided in part by the students and staff of Kutztown University Radio. I'm Mike Greggs. Pennsylvania's state system of higher education has announced the statewide PASHE Pledge, a last dollar scholarship initiative to cover remaining tuition costs for in-state undergraduate students who receive both a federal Pell Grant and a PA state grant. The initiative begins in fall 2027. Under the pledge, eligible students across all 10 PASHE universities would pay no out-of-pocket tuition costs after federal, state, and institutional aid is applied. Fees, books, housing, and meals are not included. The Board of Governors of Pennsylvania State System of Higher Education also approved the 2026-27 in-state graduation tuition rates for PASHE universities. PASHE universities, the state universities of Pennsylvania, remain the most affordable four-year college option in the Commonwealth. For 2026-27, in-state undergraduate tuition will increase by $172 per semester. The new tuition rate will be $4,169 per semester, or $8,338 for a full academic year, the lowest university tuition rate in the state. KUR would like to remind you that we are your news leader on the radio dial here in northeastern Berks County, on campus, and around the world. We check news every hour at the top of every hour here on the radio voice of Kutztown University, KUR. Local, national, and international news on the radio voice of Kutztown University, KUR. I'm Mike Greggs.